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Of course, as long as there's water, it's always open, right? Great way to cool off this weekend. Barber Park is still running. Have fun if that's you. 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

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I don't care what anybody says. All ages welcome at our Western Idaho Fair. Yeah. It's so worth it. I love the food. I'm not a big fan of the rides. You know, they make me kind of dizzy. But I'll have some food in the concerts. It all starts tomorrow.

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And our sweet deal to Pastry Perfection is still going on there in Glenwood. Love their goodies, and you'll save half off on the sweet deal.

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Right now, he's getting his show all loaded up with all kinds of information. It's Intelligence for Your Life. It's John Tesh, and he is ready to go at the top of the hour for you. So much to learn, mixed in with all of our great music from five decades, right here on the new Magic 97.9. Stick around.

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2: Get ready for a dose of intelligence for your health. I'm John Tesh with you, and here's the tip. Have a few pieces of pineapple before you exercise next time. It turns out it's a great source of vitamin C, and vitamin C plus exercise equals more calories burned. In fact, we now know that one cup of pineapple provides more than 100% of your recommended daily amount of vitamin C, which can have an effect on your waistline. So one study found that exercisers who weren't getting enough vitamin C burned about 25% fewer calories during their workouts. Wow. Too little vitamin C in the bloodstream has also been linked to higher body fat and waist size. Vitamin C. It also supports the immune system and protects cells against premature aging. So make pineapple your go-to pre-exercise snack.
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2: 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I'll have the details.
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2: Well, we haven't had a sleep piece in a while, so this is really important, and it's good. It's new. It's called thought blocking. If you want better sleep, you just got to master the art of this, thought blocking, and it comes from one of our favorites. It's a term that sleep specialist Dr. Christopher Winter uses for turning the negative thoughts that tend to keep you awake into positive thoughts that help you find solutions or at least make you feel less stressed. Now, this is especially useful for people who say they just can't fall asleep because they can't turn off their brain, people like me. A lot of times, people become so obsessed with trying to fall asleep that their thoughts create stress and that keeps them awake. It's why Dr. Winter says, if you have an active mind in bed, stop stressing about it. Embrace it next time. So for starters, he says, focus on how comfortable you feel laying in bed and think about all the things you have to be grateful for. And then try turning any negative thought that crosses your mind into something positive. Here's an example. Instead of thinking, I'm so stressed about the project that's due at work tomorrow, think this: I wonder what else I can do to make that project better before I turn it in tomorrow. So bottom line, Dr. Winter says, the less we actually think about falling asleep by actively practicing thought blocking, the more success we'll have with falling and staying asleep. Now go try it.
3: Intelligence for your life. It's free, you know.
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1: 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It makes us feel better emotionally, doesn't it? Mine is ring dings. I haven't had those in a while, but boy, for most of my life, they were my comfort food. 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So things like cookies, chips, pizza. It works temporarily because sweets and simple carbs trigger the release of feel-good chemicals in our bod. So we get an immediate mood and energy boost, followed by a crash, of course, that leaves us feeling worse than before, and then craving more comfort food. So here we go with what we should eat instead to soothe ourselves. This comes from health coach Lindsay Smith. Lindsay wrote the book, Eat Your Feelings. If you're stressed, reach for walnuts or avocado toast. Those foods have zinc and magnesium, two nutrients that can calm your nerves. What should you eat if you're brokenhearted? Grab a banana and chase it with some dark chocolate. 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Another healthy comfort food, if you're tired, drink something. 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Try water or tea, because even being slightly dehydrated can make you feel even more fatigued. That's because a lack of fluids forces your heart to work harder. So again, if you want to go further, that book is called Eat Your Feelings. Here's the review. When you're stressed, go for walnuts and avocado. When you're heartbroken, bananas and chase them with dark chocolate. If you're tired, make sure you get hydrated.
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1: I'm sure at some point in your life you've seen a therapy dog mingling with people in a hospital, a retirement home, an airport, or on a college campus. And maybe you've thought, I know it helps people, but how do these therapy dogs feel about trying to comfort total strangers all day? Well, a new study in the journal Applied Animal Behavior Science says therapy dogs love their jobs. Researchers came to that conclusion after taking saliva samples from dozens of dogs working in children's cancer hospitals. The samples helped researchers measure each dog's stress level before, during, and after their interactions with sick kids because saliva contains traces of cortisol, the stress hormone, and not one dog showed a spike in cortisol. In fact, the only thing that increased was each dog's friendly behaviors, including more tail wagging and looking toward a child rather than away from them, which researchers say were obvious signs the dogs were very happy to be there. If you think your dog has what it takes to become a therapy pet, check out the therapy dog training program offered by the American Kennel Club. Their website is very simply akc.org.
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2: 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I am your grateful host with Intel for Your Family. We now know that kids grow up happier when they grow up near their grandparents. My wife and I, Connie, have both lived this experience. This comes from a University of Oxford study. The researchers found that overall, grandma and pop-pop tend to leave the educational and strict part of raising kids to the parents, and instead grandparents are more likely to concentrate more on the playful part of raising kids. The study looked at thousands of kids between the ages of 11 and 16 years old. Extensive study. It found that when kids grow up with grandparents nearby, they have a greater sense of emotional security than kids who only grew up with their parents. And that's especially true if the child's parents divorce. The grandparents become a source of stability. That's why the study found that children who are close to their grandparents have fewer emotional and behavioral problems and are actually better able to cope with traumatic life events.
3: IFYL. Intelligence for your life.
2: And coming up on the dating front, an increasing number of people now reference fictional TV couples on their dating app bios, like saying, "I'm looking for the Jim to my Pam," referencing the TV show The Office. I'll tell you how dating experts say this technique will actually help you find love.
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2: From our dating and relationship files, here's a trend that's growing on dating apps. Over the past few years, an increasing number of people have started referencing fictional TV couples in their dating app bios, like saying, "Looking for the Pam to my Jim," which references characters from the TV show The Office. Other popular TV couples mentioned in dating bios, Ben and Leslie from Parks and Recreation, Eric and Tammy Taylor from Friday Night Lights, and of course, Ross and Rachel from Friends. The dating app OkCupid says the use of Jim and Pam references in profiles has increased nearly 250% in just 1 year. The analytics team at Match.com found Jim and Pam from The Office are mentioned in profiles 7 times more than the second most popular couple, Ricky and Lucy from I Love Lucy, and it's usually daters over age 40 referencing Ricky and Lucy, of course. Dating experts say it may not be a bad thing to reference your favorite TV show on your dating profile, because 30% of singles say TV and movie compatibility is a must. It speaks to having similar personalities and a similar sense of humor.
3: IFYL. The intelligence for your life.
2: And coming up, how researchers are now discovering the health benefits of being an extreme early bird.
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2: It's a goal-reaching technique. It's called the 369 method. You might want to try it. 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Finally, at night, you write it down nine times. That's the 369 method. Writing something down not only solidifies it in your mind, it forces you to be more mindful about your intentions.
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2: Let's spend a moment together and talk about your weird dreams. 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She says they're simply your brain's way of processing the day's stressful situation.
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1: Are you like me? Are you an extreme early bird? And as I've said, I'm not proud of it, but I mean, I didn't try for this to happen, but it happens for me. I wake up at 3:30 or 4 o'clock in the morning and start working, and then about 8 o'clock, I'm asleep, out. So an extreme early bird is somebody who consistently falls asleep before 9 p.m. and wakes up the next morning by 5 a.m., usually without an alarm. That's me. And extreme early birds tend to always wake up feeling refreshed and are the least likely to report having sleep issues like insomnia. In fact, until recently, researchers struggled to confirm that extreme early birds even existed or how common they were because they rarely visit sleep clinics asking for help. But a UC San Francisco study tracked the sleep habits of thousands of people over a decade. They found that about 1 out of 300 met the criteria for being an extreme early bird. What did they all have in common? Researchers found they all have specific genes which trigger their body clock to start pumping out the sleep hormone melatonin in the late afternoon instead of in the evening. Extreme early birds also experience a natural dip in their body temperature right around 8 p.m., which helps make them drowsy. And many studies show that people who consistently stick to a sleep schedule, like extreme early birds do, tend to have the lowest risk for chronic health problems. Meaning, if you're someone who qualifies as an extreme early bird, you may not be able to stay up for a midnight movie, but you're probably healthier than most. As a footnote to this, I have to tell you that I was not an extreme early bird until I got sick with cancer and had chemo. And once I got on the other side of the cancer, once it was cured, my whole sleep schedule just changed and I became an extreme early bird. Are you one? John@Tesh.com. Email me, John@Tesh.com.
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1: Here's some great longevity intelligence. If you want the best odds of living to be 100 and beyond, then start playing tennis or swimming more often. This is according to a University of Oxford study based on 80,000 men and women. It's a huge study. Researchers tracked each person's physical activity for nearly a decade. As you'd expect, those who got at least some moderate activity most days lived longer than those who didn't exercise at all. Makes sense, since exercise is a proven way to lower our risk for chronic diseases. But when researchers looked at participants who lived the longest, two common activities jumped out: swimming and all racket sports. So tennis, racquetball, badminton, even ping pong. In fact, people who played racket sports, they were a whopping 47% more likely to outlive non-exercisers. The best results in the study. What's so special about swimming and racket sports? You can do them at any age. For example, when researchers looked at runners, they found that many people stopped running after they suffered an injury or grew too frail. But nobody's ever too old to hop in a pool or play ping pong. And because they're getting a full body workout, swimmers and players of racket sports, they stay healthier longer than those who play other sports.
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8: All right, my friends, let's talk about coffee for a moment. 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
8: You can re-energize yourself in 60 seconds. Yeah, you can do it in 1 minute. Just go run your hands under some cool water. Because when your extremities have a sudden change in temperature, Experts say it increases blood flow. It also stimulates the release of noradrenaline, a hormone that boosts alertness and energy. It's the same hormone triggered when you pound an energy drink, except all you have to do is stick your hands under the faucet for a minute.
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8: Let's spend a moment together and talk about your weird dreams. 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Well, do your dreams include scenarios where you're being chased, you're running late for work, or your house is on fire? I've had all of these. According to the book Dream On It by Lori Loewenberg, these are classic examples of stress dreams. She says they're simply your brain's way of processing the day's stressful situation.
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8: Another great piece from our health and wellness files. You can pass this around to your friends, especially those that are going on a long road trip. We've heard that the best cure for motion sickness and nausea is ginger, but there are other natural remedies that can help too if you don't like ginger. For example, peppermint. Peppermint contains menthol, which calms the stomach muscles and can ease nausea and vomiting. So next time you're feeling queasy, pop a peppermint candy. Put a few drops of peppermint oil on a cotton ball in a Ziploc bag and take a whiff. Or steep a tablespoon of dried peppermint leaves in a cup of boiling water for half an hour and sip that slowly. Peppermint, powerful. What else will soothe your upset stomach? Fresh lemon juice. The citric acid in lemon, whether you consume it or smell it, it triggers the brain regions that can control nausea and vomiting. So your best bet, mix the juice from one lemon and a tablespoon of honey in a glass of lukewarm water. Sip that slowly whenever you feel nauseous.
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2: We have talked many times on this program about why it's so important to eat slowly. Not only does food taste better, when we slow down to eat, we end up eating less because our body has more time to register fullness. John Tesh with you with Intelligence for Your Life. And now, there's another study that reveals the benefits of slowing down and chewing more. How many studies have we seen on chewing, right? It comes from Scientific Reports this time. They had study subjects chew and savor each bite of food for 30 seconds. They timed themselves before they could take a swallow. Those who did this burned far more calories during digestion. The researchers say chewing thoroughly triggers activity in the nervous system that boosts metabolism in fat cells for up to 6 hours. In fact, researchers say if you did nothing but chew your food longer and made no other changes to your diet, you'd burn about 2,000 more calories each month. Wow.
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2: John Tesh with you. I want to tell you about the latest workplace trend. I've seen this in my family. More people who have retired are now unretiring and going back to work. So until recently, many people focused on making and saving as much money as possible so they could retire before the age of 65. It's sometimes referred to as the FIRE movement, short for financial independence, retire early. But people who went from working 40 or more hours a week to zero discovered an unexpected and huge downside. They were bored. They felt unproductive. They lacked purpose. Even more, those who retired well before their friends, partners, or other family members, they ended up feeling isolated and lonely. It's why many retired adults are now unretiring, or they're becoming consultants, volunteering, or coaching kids' sports teams, for example. Basically anything to feel valuable again.
3: Intelligence for your life.
2: Coming up, if you notice that people don't say you're welcome anymore, instead, after hearing a thank you, you'll hear no problem or no worries. Why is this happening? I have the answer in a moment from a linguistics professor at Georgetown. I'll explain why she says no one wants to say you're welcome anymore. Stand by.
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10: 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But I also love Madonna. 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
2: Let's spend a moment together and talk about your weird dreams. 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According to the book Dream On It by Lori Loewenberg, these are classic examples of stress dreams. She says they're simply your brain's way of processing the day's stressful situation.
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2: Should you wash your hands after accessing an ATM? Yes, absolutely. But it's not just because of the keypad, apparently. It's because of the money that's popping out of the machine. So a study from New York University found that the bacteria on ATM keypads is significant, but not always super dangerous. But don't miss this. The cash that those ATMs spit out is teeming with more than 3,000 types of bacteria, the kinds that cause everything from acne to antibiotic-resistant MRSA infections. Yeah, right?
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1: Hey, have you noticed that people don't say you're welcome anymore? Instead, after hearing a thank you, you'll get a response like, no problem or no worries. What is this? Deborah Tannen is a linguistics professor at Georgetown. She says the reason for the decline in saying you're welcome isn't because society has become ruder. In fact, she says it comes from a desire to be more considerate. Many people say they believe saying you're welcome is less humble than saying no problem. And by saying you're welcome, many feel it signals you expected to be thanked. You're welcome has also become a comedic, sarcastic response, like saying, I just saved you a bunch of time. You're welcome. Even the Disney movie Moana featured an arrogant song called You're Welcome, sung by the arrogant but lovable character Maui. But Professor Tannen says, we need to get over this. It's important to be comfortable accepting gratitude and responding respectfully. She believes saying, it was nothing, diminishes your contribution or your effort. And she believes we should bring back the old school phrases. You're welcome.
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1: My name is John Tesh, and I now know the most productive hours of the day. It is between 4 and 6 a.m. This is according to research by psychologist Dr. Josh Davis. He wrote the book, Two Awesome Hours. Why so early? Because it allows you to get things done before the rest of the world has even opened its eyes. Plus, since nobody expects you to be up and at them before dawn, you're able to focus exclusively on the tasks you want to complete and get a head start on your day without the interruptions of incoming emails and text messages, social media, helping with your kids, helping with home learning. And most super early birds don't even mind having an 8:30 p.m. bedtime because it saves them from spending time, even wasting it, in front of the TV, scrolling through Instagram, or eating snacks they shouldn't be eating. This has become my life, getting up so early. Bottom line, early birders get more accomplished every day, and they protect their waistline. If you want to join the Two Awesome Hours Club, you'll join Virgin America CEO David Kush, gets up at 4:15 a.m., Starbucks CEO Howard Schultz, who's up and at him at 4:30, and Apple Chief Executive Tim Cook, who starts his workday at 3:45 a.m.
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19: 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First, texting shows you're willing to speak in their language. After all, a recent Pew survey found that most teens have smartphones these days, and the average teen sends 5 times as many texts per day as adults. Also, text messages give kids a sense of self-control. Psychologists say every adolescent wants to feel independent, and that's hard to do when mom and dad are in their face all the time.
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19: All right, my friends, let's talk about coffee for a moment. 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So if you feel kind of hostile after drinking coffee or an energy drink, you may want to back off and drink less. I'm going to try this.
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19: Here's a conversation starter for you. You may have already seen this. Your next apartment could be inside an old school. Old schools that have been shut down are being repurposed as apartments. It's the same thing that's happening with old office buildings and hotels. Turns out, people really do love living in converted school buildings because they typically offer more natural light. They also usually have tall ceilings, right?
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19: All right, my friends, looks like you and I need to embrace our daily errands. They can help prevent Alzheimer's disease. A University of Florida study found that people who did the boring errands like grocery shopping, mowing the yard, and folding laundry or picking up the dry cleaning were a full 90% less likely to see cognitive decline. How does this work? Researchers say all those chores you'd never think of as exercise are, in fact, exercise. They get your, it's functional fitness. They get your heart rate up and make your blood vessels pump blood, which improves your cardiovascular efficiency and keeps all systems in your body running well, including your brain. Embrace the daily errands. They can help prevent cognitive decline.
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2: Welcome to Intelligence for Your Life, moving you forward one piece of intel at a time. Here's another conversation starter. You know, one of the latest social media trends is now the surveillance selfie. This is a screenshot from a doorbell camera or security camera, even the camera pointed toward the self-checkout station at Target, because we're being watched almost everywhere we go nowadays. People are even taking selfies with their car's backup cameras. There's even a website called Traffic Cam Photo Booth. It uses publicly available feeds of New York City traffic cameras, and people use that to take pictures of themselves. About 1 in 5 American households have some sort of video-enabled doorbell, and they're often used for snapshots and even outfit checks as people head out for the day. And when people have parties, they now post a note on the door telling friends to pose for the doorbell camera, later sending out the snapshots as a memento. People say they love the aesthetic of surveillance pictures because they seem more real and natural. It's also the acceptance that this is the world we live in now, where we're constantly being monitored, often by choice. You have an opinion on this? Just email me. It's john@tesh.com.
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2: And just ahead, what would happen if you sat for an hour less every day? The average adult spends 13 hours a day sitting, so UC San Diego did a study to find out what would happen if we stood or walked for one of those hours. I'll share the dramatic outcome the researchers found it could have on your health. It's next.
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2: From our health and wellness files, ever wonder what would happen if you sat for an hour less every day? Just 1 hour less? The average adult, we now know, spends 13 hours a day sitting on their rump. And we spend another 8 hours in bed. That makes a total of 21 hours a day of inactivity. So what if we stood or walked for one of those hours? UC San Diego researchers say it would decrease a woman's risk of heart disease, for example, by more than 25%. It's because sitting for extended periods of time decreases blood flow to the heart and destroys cells that line the surface of blood vessels. The study tracked nearly 6,000 women over 5 years. And listen, it found that women who sat for long, uninterrupted periods of time had a 52% higher risk of heart disease than women who sat for the same amount of time but broke up all that sitting by getting up every now and then and moving around. The researchers say this is the solution. Women can easily reduce their risk of heart disease by engaging in any type of physical activity, even just walking for a minute or two during an hour of sitting. If you swapped an hour of sitting every day with an hour of movement, you'd cut your risk of heart disease by 25%.
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2: 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Drives us crazy. There's an interesting scientific explanation, and it's next.
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2: You can re-energize yourself in 60 seconds. Yeah, you can do it in 1 minute. Just go run your hands under some cool water. Because when your extremities have a sudden change in temperature, experts say it increases blood flow. It also stimulates the release of noradrenaline, a hormone that boosts alertness and energy. It's the same hormone triggered when you pound an energy drink, except all you have to do is stick your hands under the faucet for a minute.
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2: Here's a conversation starter for you. You may have already seen this. Your next apartment could be inside an old school. Old schools that have been shut down are being repurposed as apartments. It's the same thing that's happening with old office buildings and hotels. Turns out, people really do love living in converted school buildings because they typically offer more natural light. They also usually have tall ceilings, right?
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2: Hey, parents, grandparents, if you want to encourage better communication with your kids, start texting them more often. First, texting shows you're willing to speak in their language. After all, a recent Pew survey found that most teens have smartphones these days, and the average teen sends 5 times as many texts per day as adults. Also, text messages give kids a sense of self-control. Psychologists say every adolescent wants to feel independent, and that's hard to do when mom and dad are in their face all the time.
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1: Of course, you know instinctively that certain sounds will soothe us and other sounds can annoy us. Think of the sound of falling rain versus a crying baby. So what gives some sounds the power to change our mood? Dr. Andrew Dundas is an audiologist at Salus University. He says, whenever our brain picks up on a noise, it immediately tries to figure out whether or not it's a threat. Take the sound of a babbling brook. Generally speaking, sounds that are repetitive and predictable and at lower frequencies are pleasing to the brain. And rhythmic sounds typically aren't dangerous, so they relax us. That's why white noise is so popular. Things like waterfalls, rainfall, ocean waves, and wind. White noise blocks out jarring noises, which is why it can help us fall asleep at night. So what are some noises that are generally considered annoying? Hearing people on the phone is irritating. Since we can only hear one side of the conversation, it's unpredictable. Our brain hates that. We're left wasting mental energy trying to make sense of the conversation. Of course, another annoying sound is nails on a chalkboard. It's a high-frequency noise that puts your brain on alert. Back in ancient times, it was similar to the sound of an animal's claws on rock. And to this day, it makes us tense because we anticipate danger, and the frequency of the sound raises our blood pressure.
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1: All right, my intelligent friends, when you cook, do you have a favorite burner on the stove, your go-to, the first one you'll use? Well, according to Cornell University, for most people, it's the front right burner. That's mine. It's not because most people are right-handed or because it's easier to access. There is a psychological reason why most people prefer the front right burner. It has to do with natural mental mapping. I will explain. Take your car's driver's seat, for example. When you press the button on the side of your car seat forward, the seat moves forward. That's a natural mapping. It automatically makes sense. However, stoves are not naturally mapped. It's not always clear which knob goes with which burner because the burners are arranged in a rectangle, but the knobs are in a straight line. The only burner that's naturally mapped is the front right burner. With the other burners, you have to use mental effort to figure out which control goes with this burner. Of course, it only takes a second to figure it out. But in terms of human psychology, sometimes that's enough time to justify cutting corners and go with the easy burner. That's why the front right burner is the clear favorite.
2: IFYL. The intelligence for your life.
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4: 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The answer is yes. It comes down to nighttime sweat. People with sleep apnea are 3 times more likely to perspire heavily at least 3 nights a week. That's compared to people with no nighttime breathing issues.
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4: You can re-energize yourself in 60 seconds. Yeah, you can do it in 1 minute. Just go run your hands under some cool water. Because when your extremities have a sudden change in temperature, experts say it increases blood flow. It also stimulates the release of noradrenaline, a hormone that boosts alertness and energy. It's the same hormone triggered when you pound an energy drink, except all you have to do is stick your hands under the faucet for a minute.
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4: All right, the data is in, and we now know being a mom is the equivalent of 2.5 full-time jobs. Research just confirmed what every mother knows. Parenting is actually more work than a full-time job. A study analyzed the weekly schedule of 2,000 moms with children aged 12 and under, and it concluded that the average daily start time for a mom is 6:23 a.m.
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4: Should you wash your hands after accessing an ATM? Yes, absolutely. But it's not just because of the keypad, apparently. It's because of the money that's popping out of the machine. So a study from New York University found that the bacteria on ATM keypads is significant, but not always super dangerous. But don't miss this. The cash that those ATMs spit out is teeming with more than 3,000 types of bacteria, the kinds that cause everything from acne to antibiotic-resistant MRSA infections. Yeah, right?
9: I'm Stacey from CUNA, and I have to tell you guys, my kids will not stop making fun of me because I'm always singing along when I drop them off at school and when I pick them up. I'm just like, "Queer playing games with my heart." And they're like, "Oh, Mom, you're so embarrassing."
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4: All right, my friends, let's talk about coffee for a moment. 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So if you feel kind of hostile after drinking coffee or an energy drink, you may want to back off and drink less. I'm going to try this.
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4: It's a goal-reaching technique. It's called the 369 method. You might want to try it. It involves writing down your goals as if you've already achieved them. Like, I'm proud I ran a marathon, or I got the promotion. And then in the morning, shortly after waking up, you write down that three times. In the afternoon, you write it down six more times. Finally, at night, you write it down nine times. That's the 369 method. Writing something down not only solidifies it in your mind, it forces you to be more mindful about your intentions.
10: Why?
4: Here's a headline for you. Drinking more water can make us better drivers. That's because even mild dehydration has been shown to trigger twice as many mistakes behind the wheel, like drifting out of your lane or braking too late. It's about the same number of mistakes made by people over the legal limit of alcohol. Hello, dehydration. Sports and exercise researchers at the UK's Loughborough University found that being dehydrated can impair mental function and reduce concentration, alertness, and even short-term memory, because the less water that's in our body, the thicker our blood gets and the less oxygenated blood reaches our brain. Again, drinking more water could make you a safer driver.
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3: 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John Tesh with you, and from our dating and relationship files, here we go with how to get over a fight with your significant other faster. When you and your partner have a fight, I want you to think of what life will be like when you're finally on vacation together again. A study from the University of Waterloo found that envisioning the two of you together in the future

0: repair your relationship. It's because when we're in the heat of the argument, we're quick to think of distancing ourselves from our partner, whether that means breaking up or at the very least getting away from them for a few hours or days. But when you think about where will the two of us be a year from now, you solidify your bond by making them part of your future. And the fight you're having today will probably seem insignificant a year from now, or even 30 years from now. So the next time you're fighting, think of your life together in the future. You're going to be more likely to have a future together.
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2: As promised, here we go with the top three summer foods that will keep you cool. Number one is cucumber. It is 92.5% water, which means a 5-ounce serving contains 26% of your daily water intake through food. A cucumber. Wow. Cucumbers also have calming potassium, which lowers your blood pressure, and stress-busting vitamin C. A great combination. Number two is one of my favorites. That's watermelon. A 1-cup serving contains over a 0.5 cup of water. It has so much water in it, it actually has a low glycemic index, meaning it doesn't raise blood sugar levels quickly. Number two, watermelon. And one more summer food to keep you cool is strawberries. They're 91% water. They also have lots of fiber, disease-fighting antioxidants. And eating strawberries, well, that's been shown to reduce inflammation in your body, which can help protect against heart disease, diabetes, and, of course, Alzheimer's.
3: Now that's intelligence for your life.
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2: Here's a conversation starter for you. 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Turns out, people really do love living in converted school buildings because they typically offer more natural light. They also usually have tall ceilings, right?
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15: Hey, it's Jenny in Nampa. 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
2: You can re-energize yourself in 60 seconds. Yeah, you can do it in 1 minute. Just go run your hands under some cool water. Because when your extremities have a sudden change in temperature, experts say it increases blood flow. It also stimulates the release of noradrenaline, a hormone that boosts alertness and energy. It's the same hormone triggered when you pound an energy drink, except all you have to do is stick your hands under the faucet for a minute.
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2: All right, my friends, let's talk about coffee for a moment. 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So if you feel kind of hostile after drinking coffee or an energy drink, you may want to back off and drink less. I'm going to try this.
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2: Let's spend a moment together and talk about your weird dreams. 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I've had all of these. According to the book Dream On It by Lori Loewenberg, these are classic examples of stress dreams. She says they're simply your brain's way of processing the day's stressful situation.
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1: Pop quiz time. When was it when you considered yourself an adult? You said to yourself, you looked in the mirror and you go, okay, I'm an adult now. A new survey by One Poll asked 2,000 people, big study, they asked them to pinpoint the age at which they felt they became a full-fledged grown-up, an adult. Turns out, men considered themselves adults around age 26. Women considered themselves adults 3 years earlier, about age 23. The study also asked what the signs are of being an adult. This, again, 2,000 people. Some of the things that made the list: you throw dinner parties, you watch the nightly news, you do your own laundry, you go to bed at a reasonable hour. But here we go with the top three signs of adulthood, according to the survey. At number three, you file your own taxes. At number two, on the path to adulthood, you bought a house. Yeah, that's a big one. And here it is, the number one sign you become an adult, according to the survey: you have a budget and you stick to it. And so now I know that I am not yet an adult, especially that budget thing. What do you think? What do you think makes somebody a full-fledged grown-up? Facebook.com/John Tesh.
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1: All right, let's talk about our health and our friends and our family. 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He studied more than 250,000 people in 100 countries. What a study. And he found having close, supportive friends, especially as we get older, is a stronger predictor of well-being than strong family connections. In fact, if friends were a source of tension or stress, the study participants had more chronic illnesses. But people who felt supported by their friendships, they were happier. They had fewer health problems. Part of it is knowing somebody always has your back, which has been proven to boost health and reduce the risk of depression. Plus, we get to choose our friends. 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Think holiday dinners or taking care of an ailing parent. Plus, Dr. Shopik says family is part of our everyday life, which can mean plenty of stress and negativity, even monotony. While we tend to hang out with our friends when we're relaxed and doing something new or even adventurous. And friends share our interests and experiences, which leads to deeper understanding and stronger connections. Meaning, your friends may know you much better than your family. Something to think about, right?
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4: Here's a conversation starter for you. 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Turns out, people really do love living in converted school buildings because they typically offer more natural light. 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
10: Hey, it's Jenny in Nampa. 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
4: 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He doesn't understand you," tell that person they're wrong. 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And when they hear their human family's voices, the communication processing center in their brain lights up.
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12: I'm Stacy from CUNA, and I have to tell you guys, my kids will not stop making fun of me because I'm always singing along when I drop them off at school, and when I pick them up, I'm just like, "Queer playing games with my heart." And they're like, "Oh, Mom, you're so embarrassed."
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4: Important piece of health intelligence to share with you, and please share this with your family members. If you're tired all the time, even if you think you're getting enough sleep, you could, in fact, have sleep apnea. But if you don't have a partner or a parent around to give you a heads up, is there a way to tell if you have the hallmarks of sleep apnea without visiting a sleep lab? The answer is yes. It comes down to nighttime sweat. People with sleep apnea are 3 times more likely to perspire heavily at least 3 nights a week. That's compared to people with no nighttime breathing issue.
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4: Let's spend a moment together and talk about your weird dreams. What does that mean? Well, do your dreams include scenarios where you're being chased, you're running late for work, or your house is on fire? I've had all of these. According to the book Dream On It by Lori Loewenberg, These are classic examples of stress dreams. She says they're simply your brain's way of processing the day's stressful situation.
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4: Personal question, are you an adult who still sleeps with a stuffed animal? It's okay, you're not a weirdo. According to psychologists, you just need a little comforting. Psychiatrist Dr. Stuart Brown wrote the book Play, How It Shapes the Brain and Invigorates the Soul. He says just because we grow up, it doesn't mean we still don't need objects we associate with safety and comfort. We may suppress that need, but those feelings stay with us for a lifetime. And if you happen to hang on to your teddy bear from childhood, that's what Dr. Brown calls a transitional object. And it reminds you of a simpler time, before bosses, before bills, and babies. Dr. Brown says he sees teddy bears on beds at nursing homes and says you can't put an age limit on comfort.
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11: 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It's called the 369 method. You might want to try it. It involves writing down your goals as if you've already achieved them. 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And then in the morning, shortly after waking up, you write down that three times. In the afternoon, you write it down six more times. Finally, at night, you write it down nine times. That's the 369 method. Writing something down not only solidifies it in your mind, it forces you to be more mindful about your intentions.
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3: You can re-energize yourself in 60 seconds. Yeah, you can do it in 1 minute. Just go run your hands under some cool water. Because when your extremities have a sudden change in temperature, experts say it increases blood flow. It also stimulates the release of noradrenaline, a hormone that boosts alertness and energy. It's the same hormone triggered when you pound an energy drink, except all you have to do is stick your hands under the faucet for a minute.
2: Intelligence for your life.
3: Should you wash your hands after accessing an ATM? Yes, absolutely. But it's not just because of the keypad, apparently. It's because of the money that's popping out of the machine. So a study from New York University found that the bacteria on ATM keypads is significant, but not always super dangerous. But don't miss this. The cash that those ATMs spit out is teeming with more than 3,000 types of bacteria. The kinds that cause everything from acne to antibiotic-resistant MRSA infections. Yeah, right.
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2: Here's a conversation starter for you. 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Turns out, people really do love living in converted school buildings because they typically offer more natural light. 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
6: You can re-energize yourself in 60 seconds. Yeah, you can do it in 1 minute. Just go run your hands under some cool water. Because when your extremities have a sudden change in temperature, experts say it increases blood flow. It also stimulates the release of noradrenaline, a hormone that boosts alertness and energy. It's the same hormone triggered when you pound an energy drink, except all you have to do is stick your hands under the faucet for a minute.
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12: 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Yeah, you can do it in 1 minute. Just go run your hands under some cool water. 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It also stimulates the release of noradrenaline, a hormone that boosts alertness and energy. It's the same hormone triggered when you pound an energy drink, except all you have to do is stick your hands under the faucet for a minute.
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7: 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But if you don't have a partner or a parent around to give you a heads up, is there a way to tell if you have the hallmarks of sleep apnea without visiting a sleep lab? The answer is yes. It comes down to nighttime sweat. People with sleep apnea are 3 times more likely to perspire heavily at least 3 nights a week. That's compared to people with no nighttime breathing issues.
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7: 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After all, a recent Pew survey found that most teens have smartphones these days, and the average teen sends 5 times as many texts per day as adults. Also, text messages give kids a sense of self-control. Psychologists say every adolescent wants to feel independent, and that's hard to do when mom and dad are in their face all the time.
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15: I'm Stacy from CUNA, and I have to tell you guys, my kids will not stop making fun of me because I'm always singing along when I drop them off at school and when I pick them up, and just like, "Queer playing games with my heart." 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
7: Should you wash your hands after accessing an ATM? Yes, absolutely. But it's not just because of the keypad, apparently. It's because of the money that's popping out of the machine. So a study from New York University found that the bacteria on ATM keypads is significant, but not always super dangerous. But don't miss this. The cash that those ATMs spit out is teeming with more than 3,000 types of bacteria. The kinds that cause everything from acne to antibiotic-resistant MRSA infections. Yeah, right.
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7: Let's spend a moment together and talk about your weird dreams. 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I've had all of these. According to the book Dream On It by Lori Loewenberg, these are classic examples of stress dreams. She says they're simply your brain's way of processing the day's stressful situation.
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2: 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Friday morning drive looking very nice. No slowdowns in Nampa on eastbound I-84. Traffic moving at normal speeds between Karcher Road and Garrity Boulevard. Same story going through Meridian on eastbound I-84. No slowdowns, emerging delays between 10 Mile Road and Eagle Road. Normal speeds on the inbound connector going into downtown Boise is...
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3: Friday morning commute still looking very nice. Eastbound 94, smooth sailing. Starting in Nampa, no slowdowns between Karcher Road and Garrity Boulevard. Continuing in Meridian on Eastbound 94. 10 Mile Road, Meridian Road, and Eagle Road all moving at normal speeds. And no slowdowns going into downtown Boise on the inbound connect.
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0: Friday morning drive still looking very nice. Starting in Nampa on eastbound I-84, no slowdowns or merging delays at Karcher, Northside, Franklin, or Garrity Boulevard. Continuing eastbound through Meridian on I-84, normal speeds at 10 Mile Road, Meridian Road, and Eagle Road. Past Eagle Road, going into downtown Boise, not seeing any slowdowns on the inbound connector. Looking elsewhere in the Treasure Valley, no major slowdowns coming out of Star on eastbound State Street, and traffic is moving at normal speeds coming out of CUNA on northbound Meridian Road.
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1: 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Friday morning drive still looking very nice. Eastbound 94, smooth sailing from Karcher Road all the way to the Flying Y. Normal speeds on the inbound connector going into downtown Boise. No slowdowns on eastbound Highway 26 coming out of Caldwell. And traffic is moving very nicely on eastbound State Street coming out of Stone.

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2: 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Friday morning drive still looking very nice. Eastbound 94, smooth sailing from Karcher Road all the way to the Flying Y. Normal speeds on the inbound connector going into downtown Boise. No slowdowns on eastbound Highway 26 coming out of Caldwell, and traffic is moving very nicely on eastbound State Street coming out of
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2: It's Magic Traffic.
3: Friday morning commute still looking very nice with no slowdowns in Nampa on eastbound I-84. Traffic moving at normal speed between Karcher Road and Garrity Boulevard. Continuing eastbound through Meridian on I-84, we are seeing some very minor slowdowns between Meridian Road and Eagle Road, but no slowdowns at 10 Mile or going through the Eagle Road interchange, and normal speeds on the inbound connect.
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1: 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Friday morning commute starting to look a little bit busier coming out of Nampa on eastbound I-84 as we are seeing some very minor slowdowns between the 11th Avenue overpass and Garrity Boulevard. Past Garrity, it does clear up, though no slowdowns at Robinson Road or Black Cat Road. Normal speeds going through Meridian on eastbound I-84. No slowdowns, emerging delays at our usual hotspots at 10 Mile Road, Meridian Road, and Eagle Road. Going into downtown Boise, seeing normal speeds on the inbound connector and no slowdowns on I-84 going out towards the Boise area.
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2: Things are looking busier for your Friday morning drive with slowdowns in Meridian on eastbound 94 between 10 Mile Road and Eagle Road. The slowdowns going through the Eagle Road interchange continuing to about the Cloverdale Road overpass. Going into downtown Boise, though, it does clear up. No major slowdowns on the inbound connector. Normal speeds on 94 going out towards the Boise Airport, Micron, and Mountain Home. And I'm not seeing any slowdowns coming out of Star on eastbound State Street.
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2: 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Looking busy going through Meridian on eastbound I-84 with slowdowns and merging delays between Meridian Road and Eagle Road. The slowdowns at Eagle continuing to about the Cloverdale Road overpass. Going into downtown Boise, though, normal speeds on the inbound connector and no slowdowns on I-84 going out towards the Boise Airport, Micron, and Mountain.
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3: 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Slowdowns going through Meridian on eastbound 94 this morning at our usual hotspots at 10 Mile Road, Meridian Road, and Eagle Road. The slowdowns at Eagle continuing to about the Cloverdale Road overpass, but past that, it does open back up. No slowdowns at the Flying Y. Normal speeds on the inbound connector, and no slowdowns on 94 going out towards the Boise Airport, Micron, and Mountain Hall.
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It's Megan Marie. Happy Friday, August 21st. It's National Sweet Tea Day and birthdays for today. Kacey Musgraves, the country star, she is 38. Alex Cooper, the podcaster, is 32. Actress Kim Cattrall, best known as Samantha from Sex and the City, she is 70. Brody Jenner, the reality star, is 43. And Keyless, R&B singer, you know, my milkshake brings all the boys to the yard, she is 47. Happy birthday.

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That is from the Mannequin movie soundtrack. Came out in 1987. Seriously, one of the cheesiest 80s movies. So bad, it's good. Have you seen it?

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11: All right, my intelligent friends, I want you to carry this thought with you. It's from neuroscientist Dr. Andrew Newberg. The first words you speak to somebody, they're going to set the tone for the entire interaction. If you start with a compliment, you'll generate trust and cooperation. If you start with a criticism, you'll create a defensive reaction, and you'll rarely get what you want.
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11: Hey, parents, grandparents, if you want to encourage better communication with your kids, start texting them more often. First, texting shows you're willing to speak in their language. After all, a recent Pew survey found that most teens have smartphones these days, and the average teen sends five times as many texts per day as adults. Also, text messages give kids a sense of self-control. Psychologists say every adolescent wants to feel independent, and that's hard to do when mom and dad are in their face all the time.
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It's Megan Marie Movies and Theaters this weekend. You've got Mutiny. You've got Tony about the late Anthony Bourdain. You've also got The Rivals of the Amziah King starring Matthew McConaughey. Apparently, somebody steals his character's bumblebee. So random.

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The Backstreet Boys, it is Magic 97.9. I'm Megan Marie. Let's get you another chance to go see Harry Styles, New York City. We're talking Madison Square Garden. You and a guest get to go. 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
8: It's a goal-reaching technique. 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It involves writing down your goals as if you've already achieved them, like, I'm proud I ran a marathon, or I got the promotion. 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In the afternoon, you write it down six more times. Finally, at night, you write it down nine times. That's the 369 method. Writing something down not only solidifies it in your mind, it forces you to be more mindful about your intentions.
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8: Hey, parents, grandparents, if you want to encourage better communication with your kids, start texting them more often. First, texting shows you're willing to speak in their language. After all, a recent Pew survey found that most teens have smartphones these days, and the average teen sends five times as many texts per day as adults. Also, text messages give kids a sense of self-control. Psychologists say every adolescent wants to feel independent, and that's hard to do when mom and dad are in their face all the time.
13: 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I just discovered 1997.9, and I am obsessed. I'm singing along with every song, driving my coworkers crazy. 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
8: Okay, all you dog parents, next time somebody says, "Why are you talking to your dog? 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

Madonna has 11 MTV VMA Award nominations, more than anybody this year, beating out Taylor Swift. Yeah. You can see how it all shakes out. September 27th, CBS and MTV. Of course, it's Megan Marie. Thanks for spending your Friday with us.

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13: 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Also, text messages give kids a sense of self-control. Psychologists say every adolescent wants to feel independent, and that's hard to do when mom and dad are in their face all the time.
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13: All right, my intelligent friends, I want you to carry this thought with you. 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

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Hey, it's Megan Marie. Hope you're having a great Friday. Bring it on weekend. You've got the Caldwell Night Rodeo tonight and tomorrow night if you're looking for something to get into. I do love a good rodeo. Might want to check that out when you get the chance. Right now, we're getting Footloose with Kenny Loggins on Magic 97.9.

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7: You can re-energize yourself in 60 seconds. Yeah, you can do it in 1 minute. Just go run your hands under some cool water. Because when your extremities have a sudden change in temperature, experts say it increases blood flow. It also stimulates the release of noradrenaline, a hormone that boosts alertness and energy. It's the same hormone triggered when you pound an energy drink, except all you have to do is stick your hands under the faucet for a minute.
6: Intelligence for your life.
7: Hey, parents, grandparents, if you want to encourage better communication with your kids, start texting them more often. First, texting shows you're willing to speak in their language. After all, a recent Pew survey found that most teens have smartphones these days, and the average teen sends 5 times as many texts per day as adults. Also, text messages give kids a sense of self-control. Psychologists say every adolescent wants to feel independent, and that's hard to do when mom and dad are in their face all the time.
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7: It's a goal-reaching technique. It's called the 369 method. You might want to try it. It involves writing down your goals as if you've already achieved them. Like, I'm proud I ran a marathon, or I got the promotion. And then in the morning, shortly after waking up, you write down that 3 times. In the afternoon, you write it down 6 more times. Finally, at night, you write it down 9 times. That's the 369 method. Writing something down not only solidifies it in your mind, it forces you to be more mindful about your intentions.
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7: 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That's compared to people with no nighttime breathing issues.
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Magic 97.9. I'm Megan Marie. You know the show The Hunting Wives on Netflix. Well, season two starts November 26th, Thanksgiving. Just make sure you don't have the kids around if you want to check it out. Trust me on this.

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6: Should you wash your hands after accessing an ATM? Yes, absolutely. But it's not just because of the keypad, apparently. It's because of the money that's popping out of the machine. So a study from New York University found that the bacteria on ATM keypads is significant, but not always super dangerous. But don't miss this. The cash that those ATMs spit out is teeming with more than 3,000 types of bacteria. The kinds that cause everything from acne to antibiotic-resistant MRSA infections. Yeah, right.
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6: All right, my friends, let's talk about coffee for a moment. 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So if you feel kind of hostile after drinking coffee or an energy drink, you may want to back off and drink less. I'm going to try this.
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6: All right, the data is in, and we now know being a mom is the equivalent of 2.5 full-time jobs. Research just confirmed what every mother knows. Parenting is actually more work than a full-time job. A study analyzed the weekly schedule of 2,000 moms with children aged 12 and under, and it concluded that the average daily start time for a mom is 6:23 a.m.
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6: It's a goal-reaching technique. It's called the 369 method. You might want to try it. It involves writing down your goals as if you've already achieved them, like, "I'm proud I ran a marathon," or "I got the promotion." And then in the morning, shortly after waking up, you write down that 3 times. In the afternoon, you write it down 6 more times. Finally, at night, you write it down 9 times. That's the 369 method. Writing something down not only solidifies it in your mind, it forces you to be more mindful about your intentions.
14: 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I love listening to you. And then Britt Connor on the drive home. It's so much fun, and I really appreciate you guys and Magic for keeping me company and playing all these songs that I love.
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1: 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It's Megan Marie, actress Julia Stiles. You know, she was in Save the Last Dance. What, that movie's like 25 years old. She has just signed on for season 35 of Dancing with the Stars. The rest of the cast will be announced on September 2nd. That new season starts September 15th on ABC.
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8: Let's spend a moment together and talk about your weird dreams. 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
8: 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Turns out, people really do love living in converted school buildings because they typically offer more natural light. 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
8: Okay, all you dog parents, next time somebody says, "Why are you talking to your dog? He doesn't understand you," tell that person they're wrong. 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And when they hear their human family's voices, the communication processing center in their brain lights up.
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8: You can re-energize yourself in 60 seconds. Yeah, you can do it in 1 minute. Just go run your hands under some cool water. Because when your extremities have a sudden change in temperature, experts say it increases blood flow. It also stimulates the release of noradrenaline, a hormone that boosts alertness and energy. It's the same hormone triggered when you pound an energy drink, except all you have to do is stick your hands under the faucet for a minute.
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8: All right, my intelligent friends, I want you to carry this thought with you. 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

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I'm Megan Marie. How about another chance to go see Harry Styles? We're talking New York City, Madison Square Garden, airfare, hotel tickets all included. 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Whoa.

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2: Important piece of health intelligence to share with you, and please share this with your family members. 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But if you don't have a partner or a parent around to give you a heads up, is there a way to tell if you have the hallmarks of sleep apnea without visiting a sleep lab? The answer is yes. It comes down to nighttime sweat. People with sleep apnea are 3 times more likely to perspire heavily at least 3 nights a week. That's compared to people with no nighttime breathing issue.
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2: Hey, parents, grandparents, if you want to encourage better communication with your kids, start texting them more often. First, texting shows you're willing to speak in their language. After all, a recent Pew survey found that most teens have smartphones these days, and the average teen sends 5 times as many texts per day as adults. Also, text messages give kids a sense of self-control. Psychologists say every adolescent wants to feel independent, and that's hard to do when mom and dad are in their face all the time.
3: I'm Stacy from CUNA, and I have to tell you guys, my kids will not stop making fun of me because I'm always singing along when I drop them off at school and when I pick them up, and just like, "Queer playing games with my heart." And they're like, "Oh, Mom, you're so embarrassing."
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2: 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It's the same hormone triggered when you pound an energy drink, except all you have to do is stick your hands under the faucet for a minute.
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2: 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And then in the morning, shortly after waking up, you write down that 3 times. In the afternoon, you write it down 6 more times. Finally, at night, you write it down 9 times. That's the 369 method. Writing something down not only solidifies it in your mind, it forces you to be more mindful about your intentions.
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2: Okay, all you dog parents, next time somebody says, "Why are you talking to your dog? 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And when they hear their human family's voices, the communication processing center in their brain lights up.
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2: All right, my friends, let's talk about coffee for a moment. 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

Elton John, Benny and the Jets. It's Megan Marie. I'm totally in a sing-along mood because it's Friday. Here's another great song to sing to. Bust it out, top of your lungs. It's the Rickster. Jersey is a

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I'm Megan Marie. 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
3: All right, my intelligent friends, I want you to carry this thought with you. 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
3: You can re-energize yourself in 60 seconds. Yeah, you can do it in 1 minute. Just go run your hands under some cool water. Because when your extremities have a sudden change in temperature, experts say it increases blood flow. It also stimulates the release of noradrenaline, a hormone that boosts alertness and energy. It's the same hormone triggered when you pound an energy drink, except all you have to do is stick your hands under the faucet for a minute.
9: Hey, it's Keefe in Boise. I gotta tell you, I am a 90s girl. Anything boy bands. Britney. I am here for it, but I also love Madonna. I love listening to I Know Richie. You play a lot of Phil Collins. Just everything is like my favorite song.
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3: Important piece of health intelligence to share with you, and please share this with your family members. If you're tired all the time, even if you think you're getting enough sleep, you could in fact have sleep apnea. But if you don't have a partner or a parent around to give you a heads up, is there a way to tell if you have the hallmarks of sleep apnea without visiting a sleep lab? The answer is yes. It comes down to nighttime sweat. People with sleep apnea are 3 times more likely to perspire heavily at least 3 nights a week. That's compared to people with no nighttime breathing issue.
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More chances to make your Harry Styles dreams come true. 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

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It's Megan Maria being Friday. New music out. Anthony Hopkins, the actor, he's like 88. He just released his first ever album, Life is a Dream. You've also got Weezer, the Gold album. You've got Paris Jackson, Michael Jackson's daughter, Happiest Day of My Life. Sam Smith, his new album, Hazel Eyes. Stella Lefty, Long Way Home. And Dan and Shay's Young. Those are your new albums you can check out this weekend.

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9: All right, the data is in, and we now know being a mom is the equivalent of 2.5 full-time jobs. 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
9: Okay, all you dog parents, next time somebody says, "Why are you talking to your dog? He doesn't understand you," tell that person they're wrong. 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And when they hear their human family's voices, the communication processing center in their brain lights up.
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8: 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I love Adele, Phil Collins. Everything you guys play keeps me company at work. 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
10: Intelligence for your life.
9: Hey, parents, grandparents, if you want to encourage better communication with your kids, start texting them more often. First, texting shows you're willing to speak in their language. After all, a recent Pew survey found that most teens have smartphones these days, and the average teen sends 5 times as many texts per day as adults. Also, text messages give kids a sense of self-control. Psychologists say every adolescent wants to feel independent, and that's hard to do when mom and dad are in their face all the time.
10: Intelligence for your life.
9: Important piece of health intelligence to share with you, and please share this with your family members. If you're tired all the time, even if you think you're getting enough sleep, you could in fact have sleep apnea. But if you don't have a partner or a parent around to give you a heads up, is there a way to tell if you have the hallmarks of sleep apnea without visiting a sleep lab? The answer is yes. It comes down to nighttime sweat. People with sleep apnea are 3 times more likely to perspire heavily at least 3 nights a week. That's compared to people with no nighttime breathing issues.
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9: Here's a conversation starter for you. You may have already seen this. Your next apartment could be inside an old school. Old schools that have been shut down are being repurposed as apartments. It's the same thing that's happening with old office buildings and hotels. Turns out, people really do love living in converted school buildings because they typically offer more natural light. They also usually have tall ceilings, right?
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9: Should you wash your hands after accessing an ATM? Yes, absolutely. But it's not just because of the keypad, apparently. It's because of the money that's popping out of the machine. So a study from New York University found that the bacteria on ATM keypads is significant, but not always super dangerous. But don't miss this. The cash that those ATMs spit out is teeming with more than 3,000 types of bacteria. The kinds that cause everything from acne to antibiotic-resistant MRSA infections. Yeah, right.
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9: All right, my intelligent friends, I want you to carry this thought with you. It's from neuroscientist Dr. Andrew Newberg. The first words you speak to somebody, they're going to set the tone for the entire interaction. 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

I don't like pina coladas, and I definitely don't like getting caught in the rain, but I do love that song. Escape on Magic 97.9. I'm Megan Marie. Have a wonderful weekend. Greg Connor coming in next to drive you home. More chances to go see Harry Styles in New York City, too. Stick around.

Holy crap. Just like that, it says, oh, sorry, I said crap. Didn't mean that. But I'm in a good mood because it's Friday. How about that? We got a great big old Friday happening. And how you doing? The new Magic 97.9. I'm

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3: Should you wash your hands after accessing an ATM? Yes, absolutely. But it's not just because of the keypad, apparently. It's because of the money that's popping out of the machine. So a study from New York University found that the bacteria on ATM keypads is significant, but not always super dangerous. But don't miss this. The cash that those ATMs spit out is teeming with more than 3,000 types of bacteria. The kinds that cause everything from acne to antibiotic-resistant MRSA infections. Yeah, right.
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3: All right, the data is in, and we now know being a mom is the equivalent of 2.5 full-time jobs. Research just confirmed what every mother knows. Parenting is actually more work than a full-time job. A study analyzed the weekly schedule of 2,000 moms with children aged 12 and under, and it concluded that the average daily start time for a mom is 6:23 a.m.
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3: All right, my friends, let's talk about coffee for a moment. 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
3: It's a goal-reaching technique. It's called the 369 method. You might want to try it. It involves writing down your goals as if you've already achieved them. Like, "I'm proud I ran a marathon," or "I got the promotion." And then in the morning, shortly after waking up, you write down that three times. In the afternoon, you write it down six more times. Finally, at night, you write it down nine times. That's the 369 method. Writing something down not only solidifies it in your mind, it forces you to be more mindful about your intentions.
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3: Let's spend a moment together and talk about your weird dreams. 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

Summer of 69. That's one of our favorite Canadian fellers and a great talent, Brian Adams, the new Magic 97.9. I remember that dude, that Brian Adams came to the pavilion when it was about the first year the pavilion was built. I think 1983, I went to the show. Yes, I did. Because I'm not a transplant. I'm a native. And I saw Brian Adams there. From what I remember, it was a really good show. The new Magic 97.9. Secret code word to go to New York to see Harry Styles. Send Styles to 95819. Good luck.

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1: 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It's Gaudier on Magic 97.9. It's fun to say Gaudier.
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3: All right, the data is in, and we now know being a mom is the equivalent of 2.5 full-time jobs. 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A study analyzed the weekly schedule of 2,000 moms with children aged 12 and under, and it concluded that the average daily start time for a mom is 6:23 a.m.
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3: Hey, parents, grandparents, if you want to encourage better communication with your kids, start texting them more often. First, texting shows you're willing to speak in their language. After all, a recent Pew survey found that most teens have smartphones these days, and the average teen sends 5 times as many texts per day as adults. Also, text messages give kids a sense of self-control. Psychologists say every adolescent wants to feel independent, and that's hard to do when mom and dad are in their face all the time.
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3: Okay, all you dog parents, next time somebody says, "Why are you talking to your dog? 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And when they hear their human family's voices, the communication processing center in their brain lights up.
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7: Intelligence for your life.
3: Should you wash your hands after accessing an ATM? Yes, absolutely. But it's not just because of the keypad, apparently. It's because of the money that's popping out of the machine. So a study from New York University found that the bacteria on ATM keypads is significant, but not always super dangerous. But don't miss this. The cash that those ATMs spit out is teeming with more than 3,000 types of bacteria. The kinds that cause everything from acne to antibiotic-resistant MRSA infections. Yeah, right.
7: Intelligence for your life.
3: You can re-energize yourself in 60 seconds. Yeah, you can do it in 1 minute. Just go run your hands under some cool water. Because when your extremities have a sudden change in temperature, experts say it increases blood flow. It also stimulates the release of noradrenaline, a hormone that boosts alertness and energy. It's the same hormone triggered when you pound an energy drink, except all you have to do is stick your hands under the faucet for a minute.
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Hey, I hope your Friday's going well. Of course it is, because it's a Friday. And the new Magic 97.9. Boy, that secret, sweet deal that we had this morning at 9, that thing went quick. It went lickety-split. And it was to, I said lickety-split. Yeah, I did. It was to the James Kitchen and Bar down on Broadway. Cool place. Maybe we'll have them on again. There's still some pastry perfection gift certificates at half off for you to take part in. And if you go to magic979boise.com, do the sweet deals and save some money.

0: Cause I gotta have faith. Ooh, I gotta have faith. Because I gotta have faith, faith. I gotta have faith, faith.
1: 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We got a hot and sweaty day. Highs close to 102. Mid-90s tomorrow, low 90s on Sunday.

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7: Should you wash your hands after accessing an ATM? Yes, absolutely. But it's not just because of the keypad, apparently. It's because of the money that's popping out of the machine. So a study from New York University found that the bacteria on ATM keypads is significant, but not always super dangerous. But don't miss this. The cash that those ATMs spit out is teeming with more than 3,000 types of bacteria, the kinds that cause everything from acne to antibiotic-resistant MRSA infections. Yeah, right.
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7: All right, my friends, let's talk about coffee for a moment. 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
7: Let's spend a moment together and talk about your weird dreams. 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
7: It's a goal-reaching technique. It's called the 369 method. You might want to try it. It involves writing down your goals as if you've already achieved them. Like, I'm proud I ran a marathon, or I got the promotion. And then in the morning, shortly after waking up, you write down that three times. In the afternoon, you write it down six more times. Finally, at night, you write it down nine times. That's the 369 method. Writing something down not only solidifies it in your mind, It forces you to be more mindful about your intentions.
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Oh yeah, all that great food, you know, those great big giant pickles, everything fried, deep fried stuff, and the rides and the concerts and all of that. 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You might snag a pair. It's not

Okay, so 2 weeks from tomorrow, it all begins. We get to see our Broncos and see what they're made of against the second-best team, well, according to preseason polls. The AP poll came out this week, and Oregon, and the Ducks were ranked as number two in the country. Ooh, that's going to be a real test for our Broncos. 2 weeks from tomorrow, and best of luck. Let's hope they have a good showing and don't go down with the ship like the Titanic.

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5: 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But if you don't have a partner or a parent around to give you a heads up, is there a way to tell if you have the hallmarks of sleep apnea without visiting a sleep lab? The answer is yes. It comes down to nighttime sweat. People with sleep apnea are 3 times more likely to perspire heavily at least 3 nights a week. That's compared to people with no nighttime breathing issues.
1: Hey, it's Keefe in Boise. I gotta tell you, I am a 90s girl. Anything boy bands, Britney, I am here for it. But I also love Madonna. I love listening to I Know Richie. You play a lot of Phil Collins. Just everything is like my favorite song.
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2: 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Got an accident westbound McMillan just before Linder. The right lane is blocked, although it looks like most of the stuff's been moved over to the right shoulder of the road. Also got an accident westbound State Street just past Veterans Memorial Parkway. The left lane is blocked. Seen delays almost back to Whitewater Park Boulevard, so give yourself a lot of extra time if you're headed that way this afternoon. Normal slowdowns on the outbound connector, cold through the Flying Y. Westbound I-4 going to hit the brakes right around Vista, then really sluggish at the merge. Heavy from 10 Mile to Garrity.
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The Harry Styles Fly Away, your chance to go to New York City, Madison Square Garden to see Harry. The Together Together Tour. We have a couple of winners we're looking for. So you and a guest will fly off there. We'll take care of you. The whole thing. Send Daylight to 95819.

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3: 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Still got an accident on westbound State Street just past Veterans Memorial Parkway causing delays almost back to Whitewater Park Boulevard. Outbound connector hitting some big slowdowns around Franklin now, slow through the Y. Westbound 94, the big slowdowns start around the Orchard Interchange, then really sluggish to the merge. Heavy from the Y to Cloverdale. Pretty busy Meridian Road through the Garrity.
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13: The conversation starter for you. 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Your next apartment could be inside an old school. Old schools that have been shut down are being repurposed as apartments. It's the same thing that's happening with old office buildings and hotels. Turns out, people really do love living in converted school buildings because they typically offer more natural light. They also usually have tall ceilings, right?
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13: Hey, parents, grandparents, if you want to encourage better communication with your kids, start texting them more often. First, texting shows you're willing to speak in their language. After all, a recent Pew survey found that most teens have smartphones these days, and the average teen sends 5 times as many texts per day as adults. Also, text messages give kids a sense of self-control. Psychologists say every adolescent wants to feel independent, and that's hard to do when mom and dad are in their face all the time.
16: 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Anything boy bands. Britney. I am here for it, but I also love Madonna. I love listening to I Know Richie. You play a lot of Phil Collins. Just everything is like my favorite song.
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13: All right, my friends, let's talk about coffee for a moment. 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So, if you feel kind of hostile after drinking coffee or an energy drink, you may want to back off and drink less. I'm going to try this.
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13: Important piece of health intelligence to share with you, and please share this with your family members. If you're tired all the time, even if you think you're getting enough sleep, you could, in fact, have sleep apnea. But if you don't have a partner or a parent around to give you a heads up, is there a way to tell if you have the hallmarks of sleep apnea without visiting a sleep lab? The answer is yes. It comes down to nighttime sweat. People with sleep apnea are 3 times more likely to perspire heavily at least 3 nights a week. That's compared to people with no nighttime breathing issues.
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13: All right, the data is in, and we now know being a mom is the equivalent of 2.5 full-time jobs. Research just confirmed what every mother knows. Parenting is actually more work than a full-time job. A study analyzed the weekly schedule of 2,000 moms with children aged 12 and under, and it concluded that the average daily start time for a mom is 6:23 a.m.
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0: After living here for 6 years, Prince Harry and Meghan Markle are leaving California and moving back to the United Kingdom.
1: Oh.
0: Yep. And while they're in the UK, Harry and Meghan will officially remain non-working royals, as opposed to the working royals who spend their days not working. An alcohol company in Tennessee just introduced a new Pringles-flavored vodka.
1: Yeah.
0: It's better than Lay's flavored vodka, where the bottle is filled with mostly air. I heard that a middle school in Kentucky is under fire after sending students home with AI-generated materials, including a map that said Oklahoma and North Dakota. I'm a little worried because the principal said they fixed the mistake and just added South Dakota.

0: Market traffic.
1: 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Still working on a crash westbound State Street just past Veterans Memorial Parkway. Left lane's been blocked there, causing delays back to Whitewater Park Boulevard. Outbound connector slow, Cole through the Y. Westbound I-4 hitting the big slowdowns right around the Orchard interchange, then really sluggish at that merge point. Pretty heavy conditions, Meridian Road through the Garrity exit.
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That's those two Hall & Oates guys. Well, actually, one guy's Hall, the other's Oates. Daryl Hall, he's the tall blonde. John Oates was the little short little fella with that great big giant mustache. Daryl did most of the singing, and that's probably why they were so darn popular. Nothing against John Oates. Too late. The new Magic 97.9. How you doing? Happy Friday. She's just

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1: Well, the good news is an accident westbound State Street just past Veterans Memorial Parkway has been cleared out of the way. Not seeing any more major problems through there. Maybe some residual slowdowns. Outbound Connector going to hit some slowing just after the Coal interchange, then really sluggish through the Y. Westbound 94 still really heavy, and so from Orchard through the Merge, busy from the Y to 5 Mile. Got a little bit of slowing through the Eagle interchange. Continues busy all the way through the Garrity exit. Repaving work continues tonight at the I-84 10 Mile interchange. The on-ramp to westbound I-84 in the southbound lanes of 10 miles south of the freeway. Closed from 9 p.m. until 5 tomorrow morning.
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3: Hey, it's Keefe in Boise. 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Anything boy bands, Britney. I am here for it, but I also love Madonna. I love listening to I Know Richie. You play a lot of Phil Collins. 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
8: 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Yeah, you can do it in 1 minute. 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It's the same hormone triggered when you pound an energy drink, except all you have to do is stick your hands under the faucet for a minute.
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20: 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I just wanted to say thank you to Megan Marie for being my friend while I am working. I love listening to you. And then Brett Connor on the drive home. 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
8: 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First, texting shows you're willing to speak in their language. After all, a recent Pew survey found that most teens have smartphones these days, and the average teen sends 5 times as many texts per day as adults. Also, text messages give kids a sense of self-control. Psychologists say every adolescent wants to feel independent, and that's hard to do when mom and dad are in their face all the time.
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TGIF with BC here. Brett Conner, how's it going? I have a feeling it's going well, because we got a Friday. Have a good weekend. 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
2: 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A little bit of slowing on the outbound connector merging onto westbound I-84. Pretty busy still on the freeway, Orchard through the Flying Y. Heavy traffic from the Y to 5 Mile. Busy conditions from Eagle Road all the way through the Garrity exit. Not seeing any major slowdowns. Canada is closed between Floating Feather and Highway 44 for underground sewer and water line work till the middle of October.
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Who's going to drive you home tonight? The cars for you heading home here in the 5 o'clock hour. Yeah, how about that? How about them road apples? We made it to Friday in the weekend. Have a good weekend. Get out and have some fun. Do some disco dancing. I don't know. 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I don't know.

0: You should be dancing the new Magic 97.9, going home time, carload of comedy. Excited for the weekend. Hope so. Hope you have a good weekend. And on carload of comedy, I've got comedian Joe DeRosa joking around, having some fun with the work week and the weekend. Here's Joe.
1: If you work Monday to Friday, you are a victim of the greatest quality hustle that has ever existed. The weekend. The weekend. You think it's good, don't you? Friday night rolls around, you feel blessed. That's how utterly they make your work week. They make it so unbearable that Friday hits and you're like, oh my God, what a treat. I have just under 48 hours to tend to everything that I was too dead in my soul to tend to all week long. And I get to do it hungover? This is tremendous.
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4: It's Magic Traffic.
5: Pretty normal speeds right now in the outbound connector. A little bit of slowing approaching the Flying Y, merging onto westbound I-84. Slowdowns on the freeway now start just after the Orchard interchange and really sluggish of the merge. Heavy traffic from the Y through the 5 mile overpass. Busy around Eagle Road, Meridian Road. Continues heavy all the way through the Garrity exit. Repaving work continues tonight at the I-84 10 mile road interchange. The on-ramp to westbound 84 and the southbound lanes of 10 miles south of the freeway closed from 9 p.m. to 5 a.m. And ITD closing the ramp from Garrity to eastbound I-84 for repaving work from 9 tonight till 5 Monday morning.
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7: You can re-energize yourself in 60 seconds. Yeah, you can do it in 1 minute. Just go run your hands under some cool water. Because when your extremities have a sudden change in temperature, experts say it increases blood flow. It also stimulates the release of noradrenaline, a hormone that boosts alertness and energy. It's the same hormone triggered when you pound an energy drink, except all you have to do is stick your hands under the faucet for a minute.
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7: Should you wash your hands after accessing an ATM? Yes, absolutely. But it's not just because of the keypad, apparently. It's because of the money that's popping out of the machine. So a study from New York University found that the bacteria on ATM keypads is significant, but not always super dangerous. But don't miss this. The cash that those ATMs spit out is teeming with more than 3,000 types of bacteria, the kinds that cause everything from acne to antibiotic-resistant MRSA infections. Yeah, right.
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I don't know about you, I'd be floating the river or Great Boise River this weekend. That's what I'd be doing, because it is hot. Will be 90s again. And they're going to shut down that Barber Park, I think, all the way through Labor Day weekend. That's when they wrap it up. But great way to cool off. Load up on the sunscreen. 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

0: 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Looking good for the Friday evening commute. Normal speeds right now in the outbound connector. A little bit of slowing still on westbound I-84. Cold through the Flying Y. Busy from the Y to 5 Mile. Seeing a little bit of slowing between Eagle Road and Meridian Road. Also got some heavy traffic from 10 Mile through the Garrity exit.
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0: 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Brett Conner here, taking you home. 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What kind of car are you driving out there? One of your first cars? Was it from the 70s?
1: Your first car in the 1970s cost $400, and it was already 12 years old when you got it. You paid cash, money you earned yourself, all summer mowing lawns or bagging groceries. Nobody co-signed anything. It had been owned by somebody's grandmother, and it drove like a couch, because the front seat was a couch. One long bench, vinyl, seats three across, and in the summer it stuck to the back of your legs like flypaper. There were seat belts somewhere, probably buried in the crack of the seat, untouched since 1964. There was an 8-track player bolted under the dash, and one tape permanently jammed inside it. That was your music, forever. And you learned to fix it yourself, because you had to. A manual from the auto parts store, a set of sockets, and your dad's driveway. Every kid on the block knew how to change their own oil, set points, and rig something with a coat hanger. Gas was under 60 cents, so four of you could chip in a dollar each and drive all night. And what did you do with all that freedom? You drove the same four blocks in a loop for hours.
0: Yeah, that's about right. That's what we did downtown. Front Street and Myrtle. Oh, them were the days, weren't they? The new Magic 97.9. That was fun to listen to. And have a good weekend.

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2: 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Normal speeds on the outbound connector. Still got some heavy traffic on the freeway from the Flying Y through the 5 mile overpass. Fairly busy around the Eagle exit. Pretty slow stuff from Meridian Road through the Garrity interchange. Speaking of Garrity, ITD is closing the ramp from Garrity to eastbound I-84 for repaving work from 9 o'clock tonight until 5 o'clock Monday.
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9: Intelligence for your life.
10: Should you wash your hands after accessing an ATM? Yes, absolutely. But it's not just because of the keypad, apparently. It's because of the money that's popping out of the machine. So a study from New York University found that the bacteria on ATM keypads is significant, but not always super dangerous. But don't miss this. The cash that those ATMs spit out is teeming with more than 3,000 types of bacteria. The kinds that cause everything from acne to antibiotic-resistant MRSA infections. Yeah, right.
9: Intelligence for your life.
10: Hey, parents, grandparents, if you want to encourage better communication with your kids, start texting them more often. First, texting shows you're willing to speak in their language. After all, a recent Pew survey found that most teens have smartphones these days, and the average teen sends 5 times as many texts per day as adults. Also, text messages give kids a sense of self-control. Psychologists say every adolescent wants to feel independent, and that's hard to do when mom and dad are in their face all the time.
9: Intelligence for your life.
10: Important piece of health intelligence to share with you, and please share this with your family members. If you're tired all the time, even if you think you're getting enough sleep, you could in fact have sleep apnea. But if you don't have a partner or a parent around to give you a heads up, is there a way to tell if you have the hallmarks of sleep apnea without visiting a sleep lab? The answer is yes. It comes down to nighttime sweat. People with sleep apnea are 3 times more likely to perspire heavily at least 3 nights a week. That's compared to people with no nighttime breathing issues.
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10: All right, my friends, let's talk about coffee for a moment. You and I may love super strong coffee, and I sure do, but it may not love us back. It turns out when certain stimulants interact with our body chemistry, they can have a negative effect on our brain function and mood, and caffeine is one of those stimulants. So if you feel kind of hostile after drinking coffee or an energy drink, you may want to back off and drink less. I'm going to try this.
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10: You can re-energize yourself in 60 seconds. Yeah, you can do it in 1 minute. Just go run your hands under some cool water. Because when your extremities have a sudden change in temperature, experts say it increases blood flow. It also stimulates the release of noradrenaline, a hormone that boosts alertness and energy. It's the same hormone triggered when you pound an energy drink, except all you have to do is stick your hands under the faucet for a minute.
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